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I am a wolf man. Under skies heavy with snow, my eyes are convex lenses of ebony embedded in amber.

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But all that I remember is a little kid with no shoes. 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

0: Der Regen kühlt nur die Luft. 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